Johnny Rodriguez riding my thumb to Mexico. Do you watch The Voice? Riley Green is one of the new coaches there. He is a new country phenomenon. He's a star. And he just announced a tour. So if you have a fancy for Riley Green, or maybe your wife does, because he's the cat's meow. Anyways, I'll tell you about his tour a little bit coming up next, okay? Here's Hal Ketchum.

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0: George Strait, Am I Blue? So Riley Green, one of the stars of the show The Voice, announced his Just Me tour. And he'll start in April of next year for 29 dates at this point. The tour will run through July 31st with stops in the United States and Canada, including Seattle, Chicago, Calgary, and Fort Worth. But Riley Green has got to get that tour going and get it done so he can film the next season of The Voice. I'm just saying, I hope he comes back. He's great. Coming up next, Mark Chestnut, Bubba Shot the Jukebox. Hard to miss, huh?
1: Hey, it's Fitz, and I got to tell you something. 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

0: Bill Anderson, I get the fever. Bill Anderson, the guy that handed me our CMA award for Best Station of the Year Major Market when we were at the CMA Awards, he handed it to us. Since that time, I'm a quadruple fan of Bill Anderson. You know what I mean? Coming up next, we've got Mickey Gilley. That's All That Matters. And more great country on the way right here. Thanks for listening.
1: 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The Bird.

Howdy, neighbors. This is Pastor Garrison Griffith from First Baptist Wisner. I'm excited to invite you and your loved ones to join us in our journey as disciples of Jesus. 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

0: George Jones, Tammy Wynette, We're Gonna Hold On. Yeah, what a great duet. I mean, I don't know if there's anyone better than George Jones and Tammy Wynette to this day. You know what I mean? So Alabama's coming up with Tennessee River, and we've got more great country on the way right here.
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Dave and Sugar, Queen of the Silver Dollar. So this is weird. I've got a list here of the best smelling cities in the United States. When I first saw it, I thought it was best selling. Best smelling cities in the United States. Somebody studied it, and I've got the top 10. I'll tell you about it. Coming up next, the best smelling cities in the U.S. of A. Here's Exile. She's a miracle.

Hello, this is Pastor Craig Beeman inviting you to join us each Sunday at 11 a.m. for the broadcast of the Morning Worship Hour of the First Baptist Church right here in Winnsboro, where you matter to God and to us.

0: 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Like the Franklin Sun on Facebook. 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When that barbecue craving hits, there's only one place to go. 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

0: Kenny Rogers. He's got the voice you always recognize. Coward of the County. So the best smelling cities in the United States. That would be something to brag about, huh? There's a site called Mental Floss that worked on this list, along with numbers being crunched by McCluck. Yes. Related metrics were air quality, garbage disposal satisfaction, green spaces, cleanliness, and then some more factors like number of bakeries, perfumeries, candle shops, and flower stores. So, ladies and gentlemen, next up, the top 10 best-selling cities in the United States. I'll give them to you right here.
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0: Number one, Boston, came in on top with a 9.64 smell score. Boston. I've been there. I wasn't thinking about it while I was there, but I guess it smelled good. I guess. Man, their clam chowder, fantastic in Boston. 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Okay, Reba McEntire's coming up next, and I bet she smells good, too.
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0: Statler Brothers. The brothers who aren't really brothers. Don't wait on me. On the way, we've got more great country music. You don't have to wait on it. It's right around the corner. We'll kick off the next stretch of country with Merle Haggard. And that's the way love goes. Thank you so much for listening.
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Glen Campbell, and by the time I get to Phoenix, I'm going to say I wish I've heard that Digger was a better movie. A couple of friends of mine went to see it. One in particular went and said, I wish it was better. I was really hoping it was good. So anyways, I've got the top movies at the box office for this past weekend. I'll give them to you next right here. This is Toby. You ain't much fun.

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0: Isn't that crazy? Eastbound and Down. That thing came out and was the theme from a movie, Eastbound and Down. So, top movies in the United States over the weekend. We'll go from number 5 to number 1. Way at the bottom, at number 5, Digger. $8 million. Prime Time. Haven't heard of it. $8 million. Heart of the Beast. That's the one about a man and his dog. $11 million. Resident Evil, 12.5. Number one movie over the weekend. It's quite a date-looking movie. A date flick. Verity, $32.6 million. I can't imagine. Anyways, that's the number one movie. Did you go to a movie this weekend? Was it any of those? Now you know how they scored. Coming up next, Mindy McCready, A Girl's Gotta Do What a Girl's Gotta Do. Truth.
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0: out of my head and back in my bed. Loretta. Coming up, more great country from more great country music artists. Bobby Bear, Ronnie Millsap, Eddie Rabbit. Eddie Rabbit next with his, oh man, I love this song. I love A Rainy Night. You can just feel it, you can hear it, you can smell it. Eddie Rabbit. Coming up next.
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Howdy, neighbors. This is Pastor Garrison Griffith from First Baptist Wisner. I'm excited to invite you and your loved ones to join us in our journey as disciples of Jesus. 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

0: Bobby Bear, 500 miles away from home. Have you ever been that way? Have you ever felt that way? Of course, if you've been away from home, you've felt that way about that song. Crystal Gayle is coming up next with one of her big hits, Talking in Your Sleep. And we've got more big hits after that right here. Thank you for listening in.
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Hank Williams Sr. loves sick blues. Have you noticed Tony Romo is not doing sports announcing anymore at CBS? Do you know why? We'll talk about that coming up next. And he's not coming back either. So there. David Allan Coe is here with The Ride on your country station that plays the real good stuff.

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I had my guitar on my back. When a stranger stopped beside me in an antique Cadillac. He was dressed like 1950, half drunk and hollow-eyed. He said, it's a long walk to Nashville, would you like to ride, son? When I sat down in the front seat, he turned on the radio, and them sad old songs coming out of them speakers was solid country gold. Then I noticed the stranger was ghost white, pale when he asked me for a light.

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He said, this is where you get off, boy, 'cause I'm going back to Alabama. As I stepped out of that Cadillac, I said, mister, many thanks. He said, you don't have to call me mister, mister. The whole

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0: Here you come again, Dolly Parton. So Tony Romo had problems in Wisconsin a few months ago. He was driving under the influence. He was arrested for that. He was suspended from CBS television, not doing the sports anymore. And he'd been doing it for 9 years and was suspended. And he still had 4 years left on his current contract for about $72 million. Are you kidding me? So anyways, he was suspended for a few months. And just recently, it was announced that he came to a decision along with CBS to part ways. Tony Romo, perhaps never to return to sports broadcasting. We'll just have to see.
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0: All the gold in California. That could be an expression like, I wouldn't do that for all the gold in California. Well, there are irritating expressions. I don't know if that one's irritating, but there are some. I'll give you the top five. With all due respect, number four, at this moment in time. Number three, I personally. Number two, fairly unique. Really? I don't think I've ever heard anybody say that. Number one, at the end of the day. Yeah. So those are irritating expressions. You've probably heard some of your coworkers, maybe your spouse or whatever, say some of those. Just say, that's irritating. No, you wouldn't do that, would you? Okay, Charlie Daniels' band, Devil Went Down to Georgia. We'll find out why. That's coming up next right here.
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devil went down to Georgia. He was looking for a soul to steal. He was in a bind because he was way behind and he was willing to make a deal. When he came across this young man sawing on a fiddle and playing it hot, and the devil jumped up on a hickory stump and said, "Boy, let me tell you what. I guess you didn't know it, but I'm a fiddle player too. And if you'd care to take a dare, I'll make a bet with you. Now, you play pretty good fiddle, boy, but give the devil his due. I bet a fiddle of gold against your soul, because I think I'm better than you." The boy said, "My name's Johnny, and it might be a sin, but I'll take your bet, and you're going to regret, because I'm the best as ever been."

Howdy, neighbors. This is Pastor Garrison Griffith from First Baptist Wisner. I'm excited to invite you and your loved ones to join us in our journey as disciples of Jesus. 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

0: See, meeting somebody at the tavern, that's the kind of thing that you just don't get these days with the dating app. Music for you and your generation in a country frame of mind. Classic example right there with Conway Twitty. So glad you could spend part of our time together here. The countdown to Halloween continues. We'll have more about that a little later on. Got some stuff to take care of, and when we come back, we have Dolly.
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That's the year that he looks back on there, of course, Tom T. Hall. As we continue Pure Country on National Coaches Day, we're honoring all those people who taught us how to run laps, even if some of us went to gym class with a note, trying to excuse us, trying to get out of it, because it never really, really did work. We got a whole lot more into hour number two. Mel McDaniel coming up, also Ricky Skaggs. Here's Dwight Yoakam.

Hello, this is Pastor Craig Beeman inviting you to join us each Sunday at 11 a.m. for the broadcast of the Morning Worship Hour of the First Baptist Church right here in Winnsboro, where you matter to God and to us.

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0: It's country at its finest. A simple definition, but oh so true there with Mel McDaniel on National Noodle Day. National Noodle Day. Noodles, of course, originated in China, you could say, in a long time ago in a restaurant far, far away. And think about it. You know, if you didn't have noodles, where would you be? Now, my favorite meal, for example, is casserole. Any kind of casserole. It makes no difference. And casserole would be kind of lame if it wasn't for noodles. Honestly, this should be a holy day of obligation. We've got more Pure Country. When we come back, it's Colin Ray.
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0: Here's a song taking us all the way back to 1968, Fifth City. Loretta Lynn actually wrote that as a warning, not just a warning, but a fierce warning to another woman who was actually trying to pursue her husband, Doolittle. Man, I tell you, talk about walking on the fighting side of me.
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0: A better variety of country you just ain't going to find. Great example there with the late Johnny Duncan, whose birthday was yesterday. Yesterday, born in 1938, man, and I thought that I was old. We're going to continue the Pure Country right here. When we come back, we're going to hear from Keith Whitley.
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3: 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I got my diesel wound up

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I'm taking little white pills and my eyes open wide. I just passed a Jimmy in a white. I've been a-passing everything in sight. 6 days on the road and I'm a-gonna make it home tonight. But it seems like a month since I kissed my baby goodbye.

days on the road and I'm gonna make it home tonight. 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There's a flame from her stack and that smoke's a blowing black as coal. 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If you think I'm happy, you're right. 6 days on the road and I'm gonna make it home tonight. 6 days on the road and I'm gonna make it home tonight.

0: Nothing will ever be like pure country. Case in point, Dave Dudley and 6 Days on the Road. John Gleason with you asking the musical question, if you get bitten by a giraffe, can you sue? Can you sue? Well, yes and no. Details on that coming up in this half hour. Here's George Jones.
1: Well, you tell me how she was when you once knew her. How she played her games with many, many men. 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

0: If you're tapping your toe and humming along, you're surrounded by pure country. Jack Gleason asking the burning question, if you get bitten by a giraffe at the zoo, can you sue? Well, you can't sue the giraffe. You can't sue the animal because they're not paid to be there. But you could sue the zoo for personal injury as long as you didn't do anything stupid. And by that, I mean stick your head in the giraffe enclosure, even though there was a whole bunch of signs that said, don't stick your head in the enclosure. Even at that, the judge might not find your personal injury valid. So long story short, leave the giraffe alone, and he'll leave you alone.
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0: Steve Warner, another reason why we say there's pure country, and then there's everything else. There was a fellow by the name of Formosus who was elected pope a long time ago in the year 891. It wasn't a successful pontificate. He had some troubles, so much so that after he died, Formosus was actually put on trial by his successor. He was dead, and they put him on trial. Now, I finally understand what the nuns meant when I was in school. They said I shouldn't misbehave because it would go on my permanent record. Whew, some people are so strict.
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Howdy, neighbors. This is Pastor Garrison Griffith from First Baptist Wisner. I'm excited to invite you and your loved ones to join us in our journey as disciples of Jesus. 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

0: next to mine. We poured out our feelings and then we poured the wine. 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You poured out your feelings while we poured the wine. And I've had a beautiful time.
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The Bird.

There's Eddie Arnold on what's turned out to be Inbox Zero Day. Time to declutter the email. You should do that every once in a while. Also, check out the spam folder carefully. There could be important things in there. There may be incriminating things in there, too. So just be careful what you send out into the world, okay? Our get-together is turning out to be a right nice time. In no small part because you're spending some time here. And, of course, I'm very, very grateful for that. Thinking about Elvis with Patti Loveless.

Hello, this is Pastor Craig Beeman inviting you to join us each Sunday at 11 a.m. for the broadcast of the Morning Worship Hour of the First Baptist Church right here in Winnsboro, where you matter to God and to us.

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0: Well, it's you, it's me, and it's Pure Country there, of course, Sylvia. This day, 1993, was a very, very sad day in the NBA. Michael Jordan retired. This day, 1993, 13 years with Chicago, 2 with Washington, of course, 6 championships, 32,292 points in a career. But here's the stat that everybody likes to hear. According to Forbes, it's estimated that Michael Jordan is worth about $4.7 billion, which means he could give everybody on the planet 50 cents.
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0: There you have Dolly Parton with a pure country truism, Old Flames Can't Hold a Candle to You. John Gleason with you on National Badger Day. That's right, National Badger Day. We're acknowledging the creatures who, honest to gosh, hate everybody on the planet. There's no such thing as a nice badger, and yet they have their own day. Go figure on that one. What we also have is a whole bunch of pure country, and we got more coming back, waiting in the wings, Don Williams.
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0: You're never going to run out of Pure Country because we have a never-ending supply. There's a lady who took piano lessons as a child but really didn't care for them. Now, Emmy Lou Harris was not a big piano person. When she got to school, where she did very, very well, she did play the saxophone in the marching band. Well, I can understand that. You can't play a piano and march around on the field. It just doesn't play well. We're ending up another hour here. More Pure Country, and when we come back, it's the Highway 40 Blues with Ricky Skaggs.
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thinking about Jackson. There, of course, Mr. and Mrs. Cash going back to Jackson. Yeah, one of four state capitals that's named for a former president. Can you name the other three? I had to look them up. I'm not that bright. It took me a long time, and I only came up with one other. But I'm going to share all of them with you coming up in the next half hour. Meantime, we continue Pure Country with Exile.

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0: Another example, fine example of pure country, Kathy Matea, who a lady who started performing piano recitals for family and friends at the encouragement of her mother. When she was young, she sang in the church choir. She performed in school. And then when she went to university, a songwriter friend of hers actually graduated and began to pursue a career in Nashville, Tennessee. Kathy Matea got the bug. She decided to drop out of school, move to Nashville, and of course, since the early 1980s, she has been making some of the finest music anywhere. John Gleason with you. More pure country coming up in the guise of Alabama, Deanna Carter, and T.G. Shepherd.
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in Augusta. She was sitting at the end of the bar when I saw her. And with a little wine and a little time, she would be a prize to win.

Howdy, neighbors. This is Pastor Garrison Griffith from First Baptist Wisner. I'm excited to invite you and your loved ones to join us in our journey as disciples of Jesus. 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

0: It's that sitting on the back porch feeling you get each and every time you listen to Pure Country. Here's a tongue twister for you. Today is National Physician Assistant Day. If you go into the doctor and you're going to see your physician assistant, make sure you take some cookies. There's something else in the field of medicine that we're celebrating starting today. We'll have that for you coming up in the next half hour. Right now, well, we're going back into the files of Pure Country. We're going to hear from Hank Williams when we come back.
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0: 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The Bird.

They're, of course, out of the hand-holding stage. You got Tammy and George. If you've just discovered Pure Country, welcome. Pull out a chair, sit down. We've got another hour coming your way, and we're going to continue right now with Tim McGraw.

I don't know how, but I scraped up the money. I just never could quite tell you no. Just like when you were leaving Amarillo. Take that new job in Tennessee. And I quit mine so we could be together.

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That is pretty. One of my favorite actors. Not a bad singer either. There, of course, the late Kris Kristofferson, who had a kind of interesting outlook on life. He said on more than one occasion, you know, you don't pass.

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3: It was back in 63 when eating my cooking got the better of me, so I asked this little girl I was going with to be my wife. Well, she said she would, so I said I do. But I'd have said I wouldn't if I'd have just knew how saying I do was gonna screw up all of my life. Well, the first few years weren't all that bad. I'll never forget the good times we had, cause I'm reminded every month when I send her the child support. Well, it wasn't too long till the lust all died, and I'll admit I wasn't too surprised the day I come home and found my suitcase sitting out on the porch. Well, I tried to get in, she changed the lock. Then I found this note taped on the mailbox that said, "Goodbye, Turkey, my attorney will be in touch." So I decided right then and there I was gonna do what's right, give her a fair share. But brother, I didn't know her share was gonna be that much.

ain't heard nothing yet. Why, they give her the color television set, then they give her the house, the kids, and both of the cars. See? Well, then they start talking about child support, alimony, and the cost of the court. Didn't take me long to figure out how far in the toilet I was. I'm telling you, they have made a mistake, cause it adds up to more than this cowboy makes. Besides, everything I've ever had worth taking, they've already took. While she's living like a queen on alimony, I'm working two shifts, eating bologna, asking myself,

0: chaff. 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You get it, Judge? I'm going to be...
1: She got the gold mine, I got the shaft. Jerry Reed kicks off our Tuesday time together. Hey, hi, how are you? My name is Chris Russell. Man, are we in for a couple hours of great fun and great music as well. This hour, country from George Strait, Ronnie Millsap, Mel McDaniel. Yeah, we'll cook up a big old brew. Bern Gosden is still crazy.

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0: Is George Strait right or wrong? This is very interesting research that shows letting in a little bit of extra light throughout the day can make you more alert and help you avoid an afternoon energy slump. Except for those of you that work in buildings with no windows, it's the fluorescent lights. But yeah, if you let a little light in, man, open the curtains, open the blinds. Vampires everywhere are furious to learn their entire lifestyle was just untreated afternoon fatigue. They thought they were actually doing something with their lives. King of the Road is Roger Miller. Next.
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0: First single off Ronnie Millsap's Greatest Hits Volume 2 compilation in 1985. She Keeps the Home Fires Burning. Probably one of, I would imagine with Smoky Mountain Rain, probably one of his most popular songs. His 41st single, his 26th number one on the country charts. Absolutely big hit for Ronnie Millsap. Let's listen to some Cherokee Fiddle with Johnny Lee coming up.
1: 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The Bird.

Howdy, neighbors. This is Pastor Garrison Griffith from First Baptist Wisner. I'm excited to invite you and your loved ones to join us in our journey as disciples of Jesus. 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

0: He honed his craft playing at clubs in the Alaskan oil fields. Mel McDaniel, there's Big Old Brew, 1982, the third single from his album Take Me to the Country. Got to number four on the country charts. Yep. All you need is beer and that very special person in your life, right? Except for Don Gibson. Don Gibson would take umbrage with that as he sings Old Lonesome Me next.
1: Here's the deal. 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

from the flag capital of Louisiana. 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The Bird.

That one's got so many twists and turns. I love Thank God and Greyhound from Roy Clark, kicking off another great hour of country we get to spend together here on this Tuesday. My name is Chris Russell. In the hour, Susan Ray, the Statler Brothers, Patsy Cline. And how many times do you check your smartphone every day? 96 times? Seems like a lot. We'll be talking about that, too, here on this Tuesday, except for Monday. It's Lori Morgan.

Hello, this is Pastor Craig Beeman inviting you to join us each Sunday at 11 a.m. for the broadcast of the Morning Worship Hour of the First Baptist Church right here in Winnsboro, where you matter to God and to us.

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0: Through the mid-70s, Susan Ray racked up 7 top 10 hits, nothing bigger than L.A. International Airport, a huge crossover hit back in 1971. When you're at the airport, you're probably checking your phone, right? Well, Americans check their phones an average of 96 times a day. That's once every 10 minutes. This is according to global tech care company Asurion. 18 to 24-year-olds check their phones twice as much as that national average. How many times? You know, that would be interesting, right? I'm sure I check my phone a lot, but I get texts and emails and things in the program director I'd rather not talk about. But I would think it would be an interesting kind of diary. I guess you could keep a diary on how many times you actually check your phone each day. Probably wouldn't want to know, right? Probably make you put the phone down. Kind of like Toby Keith, wish I didn't know now what I didn't know then. Next.
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0: course, the Warriors retired almost 25 years ago. It seems wild that we haven't seen the boys so long. Of course, we lost Harold Reed a couple of years ago. Statler Brothers right there with My Only Love. Head over to thestatlerbrothers.com. It's a terrific website full of amazing archives, memories, discography. You can even get Statler Brother merch if you like. What I like is something it's called From the Archives. You can see backstage passes, farewell concert tickets. It's a pretty cool collection of Statler Brothers memorabilia there on the web. Falling into a ring of fire, it's the man in black, Johnny Cash, next.
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1: Good morning. I'm Neil Malanson, the voice of Louisiana Agriculture Radio Network. Looking at Tuesday's markets, it was higher trade for beans at least. November soy up 2.5 cents at 1280 and 3/4 a bushel. January beans up 3 cents to 1297 and a half. The corn market closed largely steady on Monday. December corn down a half penny at 497 and a quarter a bushel. March corn steady at 511 and a half. July corn unchanged from the open on Monday at 522 and 3/4. The wheat market at higher Monday. December wheat up 9.25 cents at 692 and a quarter a bushel. The rough rice market seeing double-digit losses. November rice down 12.5 cents at 1623 and a half a hundredweight. January rice down 13 cents to 1669. The cotton market closed sharply higher Monday. December cotton up 198 points at 8086 per pound. March cotton up 217 points at 8371. The sugar market higher. November sugar up 75 points at 4075. More right after this.
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1: An already tough farm economy is being made worse by skyrocketing diesel costs. American Farm Bureau President Zippy Duval says higher prices for diesel right now are coming at the worst possible time.
4: It seems no matter where we turn, farmers' pocketbooks are taking a hit. We faced years of low commodity prices and high supply costs. Now the cost of diesel fuel is creating even more uncertainty right as harvest is underway. The price of a gallon of farm diesel has jumped more than $2.50 since last year. The administration and Congress must recognize the importance of bringing down expenses for America's farmers and ranchers. Passing a new modernized farm bill and delivering economic assistance to farm country is extremely important. Trade disputes must also be quickly resolved to reopen markets for American-grown food. A strong farm economy benefits everyone.
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Just keep doing what you do. 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Once she gets to

0: Hey, it's Fitz. And I got to tell you something. 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Kept my phone, kept my number, kept all the stuff I actually like. 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

Good morning, friends. You're listening to Coffee with Jesus. I'm John McKissick, pastor of First Methodist Church of Winnsboro. Grab a cup, relax, and let's start the day with Jesus together. Words can cut or heal. The words of the reckless pierce like swords, but the tongue of the wise brings healings. Proverbs 12:18. Good morning, friends. This is Coffee with Jesus, and I'm Pastor John of First Methodist Church of Winnsboro. Our series is Proverbs, Wisdom for Life, and this week we're talking about our words. Sunday we learned that our mouths reveal what's happening in our hearts. Yesterday we learned that sometimes wisdom just simply keeps our mouths shut. Today Proverbs tells us why that matters, because words can hurt or words can heal. Proverbs 12:18 says, "The words of the reckless pierce like swords, but the tongue of the wise bring healing." That's a powerful picture. A sword cuts, it penetrates, it leaves a wound. And Solomon says, words can do the same thing. Think about this. Someone can say something to you in 10 seconds, and you can remember it for 10 years, maybe longer. Some of you can still remember something a parent said when you were a child. You'll never amount to anything. Why can't you be more like your brother? You're stupid. You're such a disappointment. The person who said it may have forgotten it before the day was over, but you didn't. That's the frightening thing about reckless words. The person swinging the sword may not even realize how deeply it cut. And we can do the same thing to people we love. We're angry with our spouse, so we reach for the one thing we know will hurt them. Our children make a mistake, and instead of correcting what they did, we attack who they are. Someone embarrasses us, so we embarrass them back. And sometimes we even excuse it afterwards. "Well, I was angry." That's exactly when wisdom matters most. Anybody can speak carefully when everything is going well. Wisdom shows up when you're angry enough to say something you'll regret. But I love that Proverbs doesn't stop with the wound. The tongue of the wise brings healing. The same instrument that can cut someone can also heal and help someone. Your words can tell your child, "I'm proud of you." They can tell your spouse, "I'm glad God gave me you." They can tell somebody who's failed, "This isn't the end of your story." They can tell someone who's grieving, "I'm here." They can tell someone carrying shame, "I forgive you." And sometimes, a few sincere words can reach a place inside another person that you didn't even know was hurting. That's why we should never underestimate the power of encouragement. You may think, "They already know how I feel. Tell them anyway." You may appreciate

0: So today, pay attention to what you're carrying around in your mouth, because Proverbs says your tongue can become a sword, or it become an instrument of healing. The choice may come in a moment, one conversation, one argument, one sentence, and once those words leave your mouth, somebody can carry them for years. So before you speak, remember, words spoken in seconds can leave wounds that last for years. Choose words that heal. Let me pray for you. Father, forgive us for the times our words have wounded people. Give us wisdom when we're angry and humility when we need to apologize. Help us use our words to encourage, strengthen, comfort, and heal. Put your grace in our hearts so your grace comes out of our mouths. We love you, Lord. In Jesus' name we pray. Amen. Parents and grandparents, I want you to remember, wow, worship on Wednesday at First Methodist Church of Winnsboro. It's tomorrow from 5:30 to 7:30 for kindergarten through eighth grade. We feed the kids, help them grow close to Jesus, and boy, we have fun doing it. And I invite you to worship with us this Sunday morning at First Methodist Church of Winnsboro. Remember, your tongue can become a sword, or it can become an instrument of healing. Choose carefully. 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I'm Pastor John. 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

0: It is Coda Back in the Morning, CCR, and have you ever seen the rain? We ain't seen it in a while. 7:49 in the morning time. Welcome inside the Franklin State Bank Studios here on a Tuesday morning. Trivia time brought to you by Fox's Pizza Den. We're looking for our Tuesday winner to go in the drawing for our giveaways coming up tomorrow morning this week. Right here on the Bird. Good chance for you to win if you get your name in the drawing. 435-5141. If you're ready, phone's ready. Smokers Paradise phone lines are open. Here we go with this morning's trivia question. About 5% of Americans in a recent survey said they are afraid of these. What are they? 435-5141. You think you know the answer? Give us a call. Winner gets their name in the drawing for our giveaways of a free dessert pizza. Good morning. You're live on KMAR.
1: Spiders.
0: All right. Spiders survey says no, it is not spiders. Think about it some more. Try back. About 5% of people, it's not a whole lot, say they are afraid of these. What are they? Good morning. Get live on KMAR.
1: Clowns.
0: All right. Clowns survey says nope, not clowns. Think about it some more. Try back. 435-5141. Good morning. Get live on KMAR.
1: Cats.
0: You say cats?
1: Right.
0: Ah, cats. Survey says it is not cats. Especially the month of October. The black cat, obviously, is a Halloween myth of causing bad luck. Good morning. Get live on KMAR.
2: Roaches.
0: Roaches. All right. Roaches. Survey says it is not roaches. 5%, roughly, in a recent survey, said they are afraid of these. What are they? 435-5141. Good morning. You're live on KMAR.
3: Yes, sir. Y'all doing all right?
0: I'm doing good, buddy. How you doing?
3: Good so far.
0: That's what I'm talking about. All right, what do you think the answer is?
3: Is it snakes?
0: Is it snakes? Survey says it is not snakes. Think about it some more. Try back. 5%'s not a lot. I think insects, rodents, animals would all be probably a higher percentage than 5%. 435-5141. Good morning. Get live on KMAR.
4: Good morning, Cody Mac. What about dogs?
0: What about dogs? Survey says it is not the dogs. Think about it some more. Try back. 435-5141. Good morning. You're live on KMAR.
1: Is it birds?
0: Is it birds? Survey says nope, not birds. Think about it some more. Try back. 5% roughly of people in a recent survey said they are afraid of these. What are they? Good morning. You're live on KMAR.
5: Rats or mice?
0: Rats or mice? Survey says nope, not rats or mice. Think about it some more. Try back. Play until we get a winner this morning. Trivia question brought to you by Fox's Pizza Den. Good morning. You're live on KBR.
1: Escalators.
0: Escalators. All right. Escalators. Survey says it is not escalators. Good guess, though. Think about it some more. Try back. 435-5141. Looking for what 5% of, roughly 5% of people said they are afraid of. 435-5141. Good morning. You're live on KMAR.
6: Worms. Earthworms.
0: Earthworms. Survey says nope, not earthworms. Think about it some more. Try back. 435-5141. Play until we get a winner this morning. Trivia question brought to you by Fox's Pizza Den. Good morning. You're live on KMAR.
7: Is it elevators?
0: Is it elevators? Survey says that is it. Yep. Yep. 5% of people roughly say they are afraid of elevators. I know a few that don't like them as well. Congratulations to our winner this morning. Who are we talking to?
7: Rayleigh Thomas.
0: Rayleigh, been fighting for that trivia question win for a long time. Congratulations, buddy. First time win on the show.
7: Yes, sir. Thank y'all.
0: All right, buddy. We got you in the drawing for our giveaways coming up tomorrow morning. Be sure to tune in and see if we draw your name out.
7: All right.
0: Thanks, buddy. Have a good day. Rayleigh Thomas, our winner. This morning's trivia question brought to you by Fox's Pizza Den. He is absolutely correct. About 5% of people in a recent survey said they are afraid of these being elevators. The correct answer. This morning's trivia question brought to you by Fox's Pizza Den. Rayleigh Thomas is our winner now in the drawing for our giveaways coming up tomorrow morning right here on The Bird. Be sure to tune in to the last round of trivia for the week and see if we can get your name in the drawing. See what name we draw out for that free dessert pizza courtesy of Fox's Pizza Den. It's Cody Mack in the morning right here on The Bird. Let's take a look at your weather forecast outside. Temperatures at a very nice 63 this morning. Yeah, loved it. Walked outside. Oh, man, cool weather. Sunny today with a high near 90. Tonight we'll see low 64, mostly clear skies. Wednesday, high 91, sunshine in the forecast. Thursday, same, high 91, sunshine in the forecast with lows Wednesday night and Thursday night around 62 degrees. It's Cody Mack in the morning. Thanks for hanging out with us here on a Tuesday morning. We got more classic hits around out the 7 o'clock hour right after this.
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2: I'm Don Molino, the voice of Louisiana Agriculture Radio Network. At the Board of Trade this hour, soybean futures sharply higher. New crop November, 1293, up 12 and a quarter. January, up 12 and a quarter, 1309 and three quarters. December cotton, 1897, up 11. March, 8385, up 14. November rice, 1618, down 5.5. January, 1667, down 2. December corn, 502 and a quarter, up 5. March, up 5 at 516.5. December wheat at Chicago, 697 and a quarter, up 5. July, 716.5, up 3 and 3 quarters. November sugar, unchanged, 4075. January, unchanged at 4150. At the Mercantile, October live cattle, 218.45, up 120. December, 221.10, up 112. October feeder cattle, 335.37, up 152. January, 325.15, up 255.
3: Hi, I'm Kane Fontenot, a rice farmer from Evangeline Parish. Even though Haiti is one of the poorest countries in the world, it is the United States' largest market for long-grain milled rice, bringing in between 350 to 450,000 tons of U.S. rice annually. The median age in Haiti is 24, and nearly one-third of the population is under the age of 15. Thus, there is a growing demand for food. Rice is a staple in Haitian cuisine and can be eaten three times daily in some households. Annual per capita consumption is 116 pounds. Many Haitians prefer U.S. rice. The United States is the dominant supplier for Haiti, typically providing more than 90% of Haiti's rice imports. For more information, visit usarice.com.
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1: I'm Don Molino, the voice of Louisiana Agriculture Radio Network. At the Board of Trade this hour, soybean futures sharply higher. New crop November, 12.93, up 12 and a quarter. January, up 12 and a quarter, 13.09 and three quarters. December cotton, 18.97, up 11. March, 83.85, up 14. November rice, 16.18, down 5.5. January, 16.67, down 2. December corn, 5.02 and a quarter, up 5. March, up 5 at 5.16.5. December wheat in Chicago, 6.97 and a quarter, up 5. July, 7.16.5, up 3 and 3 quarters. November sugar, unchanged, 40.75. January, unchanged at 41.50. At the Mercantile, October live cattle, 218.45, up 120. December, 221.10, up 112. October feeder cattle, 335.37, up 152. January, 325.15, up 255.
2: Hi, I'm Kane Fontenot, a rice farmer from Evangeline Parish. Even though Haiti is one of the poorest countries in the world, it is the United States' largest market for long-grain milled rice, bringing in between 350 to 450,000 tons of U.S. rice annually. The median age in Haiti is 24, and nearly one-third of the population is under the age of 15. Thus, there is a growing demand for food. Rice is a staple in Haitian cuisine and can be eaten three times daily in some households. Annual per capita consumption is 116 pounds. Many Haitians prefer U.S. rice. The United States is the dominant supplier for Haiti, typically providing more than 90% of Haiti's rice imports. For more information, visit usarice.com.
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1: 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Greg Giltro chatted with sweet potato specialist Cole Gregory about this year's harvest.
4: Louisiana sweet potato growers got an early start on this year's harvest. 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
5: When that happens, we're expecting rapid growth. We can go from this to a nice U.S. 1 marketable sweet potato in less than a week to 2 weeks time period.
4: Demand for sweet potatoes and sweet potato products is high, and much of this growth is being fueled by people seeking to be healthier.
5: We're seeing an all-time high demand right now for sweet potatoes going back into the last couple of seasons. Once again, sweet potatoes being recognized for its health benefits, being GLP-1 friendly on most diets that are recommended.
4: Like most farmers, sweet potato growers have seen drastic increases in fuel and fertilizer prices.
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Buck Owens, Act Naturally on Pure Country. We've got another hour ready to go. Tom T. Hall's coming up. Mickey Gilley. Some Faith Hill is in here. We've got Waylon and Willie on a duet. Ronnie Millsap right now. Patti Loveless. Timber, She's Fallen.

Hello, this is Pastor David Phillips at the River of Life Church right here in Winnsboro. Join us Sunday mornings at 10 o'clock right here on KMAR for deeper revelation of New Covenant grace.

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0: Daddy West and Country Sunshine on Pure Country. I am Charlotte Burke. Hey, Hurricane Nolo is now a typhoon. Same storm, different name. The system has crossed the international dateline out in the Pacific, so it's moved from the part of the world where powerful tropical cyclones are basically called hurricanes into western northern Pacific. That's when they're called typhoons. So Nolo still had winds of about 100 miles an hour on Monday. Forecasters say it's out over the open ocean away from land and should gradually weaken. Nolo, so glad to see you. You know, it was nice knowing you, but we're really glad. Here's your hat. What's your hurry? As my grandma used to say. So glad Nolo is out of there.
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0: The Oak Ridge Boys back on the road with a couple of big dates coming up this week. They will join Alabama Friday night at the Bryce Jordan Center in State College, Pennsylvania. Then on Sunday, they are at Truist Arena in Highland Heights, Kentucky. After that, the Oaks continue their own fall dates, including Marion, Illinois later this month. And they're not exactly coasting on nostalgia, no. Their new album, Buried Treasures, is due out the end of this month. Oak Ridge Boys still making great, pure country music after all these years.
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Howdy, neighbors. This is Pastor Garrison Griffith from First Baptist Wisner. I'm excited to invite you and your loved ones to join us in our journey as disciples of Jesus. 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

0: Mickey Gilley, you don't know me. I'm Charlotte Burke. You might not know this, but it's true. More than 122,000 cases of Gatorade are being recalled in 37 states because some bottles might contain undeclared food dyes. Those colors didn't come from nature. We knew that. The recall covers 28-ounce bottles of lemon-lime zero, orange, and orange zero. The FDA says the products may contain yellow 5 or yellow 6 that isn't listed on the label. And if you're a person who's, you know, really sensitive to that, you need to know. The recall is classified as class 2, which means any health effects are expected to be temporary or medically reversible, and the chance of serious harm is considered remote. Again, not really as scary as other recalls, but if you see something in the store about your Gatorade getting recalled, that's what that's all about.
1: Here's the deal. 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So it's not surprising if you're one of the millions of Americans that owe back taxes to the IRS. Unfortunately, they're the world's most powerful collection agency. 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
5: Hey, this is Stephanie from Stephanie's on Main, and I'm in.
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7: It's an absolutely great day, Louisiana agriculture, forest, and aquaculture. A lot of things going on. First of all, the president has signed an executive order allowing all farmers across the United States to do as we are allowing them to do here in Louisiana and other states, to use red-dyed fuel to help move their products in their road vehicles. So their off-road fuel, and that will save, you know, for us, it's 40 cents a gallon. For the rest of the United States, it's 24.4. That's the federal side. 24.4 cents per gallon is the federal tax. And again, so for every time a trucker fills up to move his grain, saves him $100. So that is one move in the right direction. And again, but we also see oil is going down a little bit. However, some of the leading oil ministers and you know, and OPEC and others are saying that it could take 2 years to stabilize oil prices, even if the war stopped today. So again, and I think what they're talking about is getting oil back down to $80 a barrel or less. Also, other issues going on. There's a big push to try to get Canada back to the negotiating table. Again, because the USMCA and the issues with Canada, and Canada is, you know, our number one or number two trading partner, depending on, you know, the year. So Canada, Mexico, and China, generally in that order. Now, they can change. But again, Canada is one of our largest trading partners, and we need to work out and negotiate with our trading partners. Let's take a look what else is going on. And again, the U.S. Department of Agriculture, Troy Romero, my dear friend, has announced that a grant, a $37,628 grant to Fontenot Beef to expand marketing and sales. Also, the rice delphacid was detected at the rice research verification field in Beauregard Parish. First time we've seen it in 2026 on commercial fields in Louisiana. Previous observations have been limited to research plots in northeast Louisiana, so be on the lookout for the rice delphacid. Also, sweet potato harvest is going well. And of course, as we say, we're waiting on a little cooler weather. So that is good. And don't forget, start thinking about where you're going to get your Christmas tree. That's right. Where you're going to get your Christmas tree. Again, fall, because the holiday season will be coming up. And again, the things that we also have to do, look at shrimp season. Time to be buying those Louisiana shrimp. Let's take a look at what's happening in the markets. Oil is down. West Texas Intermediate is down $1.45 at $87.98. World Crude is down $2.14 at $98.18. Natural gas is up 1.5%, $3.11. With that in mind, let's look at the exchanges. The euro is up 0.33%, 1.1256. British pound is up 0.4%, 1.3271. Japanese yen is down 0.06 at 0.0063. Chinese yuan is trading flat as usual, 0.1492. Our bottom line, world crude, 98.18. Natural gas, $3.11. Foreign currencies are rising against the dollar. Now, on the big board, on the Dow, we've seen some positive motion on the Dow. It was up a little bit higher earlier, but right now it's up 228 at 51.496. NASDAQ is up 185 at 27.662. S&P is up 46. At 7,820, and a lot of it looking at oil. And again, looking at oil, of course, we're keeping a very close eye on the 10 and the 30 year treasury notes as well. Across the board, it's a mixed picture, you know, with the pharmaceutical companies, and it's kind of mixed in between, some up, some down. on the industrials, mostly moving higher, the tech's moving up, and oil, the predominant direction for the oil companies, is still positive. A little bit of downturn in some of them, but most of them are still in positive territory today. Cotton up 0.46 at 79.56. Soybeans up 11.5 at 12.92 and a quarter. Corn futures up 4.25 at 501.50. Rice down 0.01 at 16.23. Chicago soft ready to winter wheat up 6.5 at 698.75. Cattle futures up. Live cattle up 0.9 at 220.88. Feeder cattle up 1.83 at 331.95. Sugar is trading up 0.75 at 40.75. That's 40.75. Okay, let's take a look now. We're going to the Daily Voice. And again, you can get this at lfbf.org. 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That would be Don Molino, Avery Davis, and Neil Melanson, and others. So much information at your fingertips. And today's Twyla, National 4-H Week, connecting to youth through Spark. That's right. And again, National 4-H Week. You can also get the soybean report and the rice report from our very own Avery Davis. Now, let's take a look what's on the calendar. And as we're coming up October 16th and 17th, 4th Annual LSU Ag Center, Louisiana Homesteader Conference and Expo in Bossier City. On the 17th, Louisiana Bluegrass Fall Festival and Longleaf. October 19th, Calving Workshop in Winnsboro. October 20th, Southwest Louisiana Drone Conference. That should be a lot of fun in Crowley. That's October the 20th, Drone Conference in Crowley. On the 21st, Northeast Louisiana Breeding Soundness Exam in Winnsboro. And, of course, on the 21st, Grow Louisiana Initiative in Ville Platte. And on the 28th, another session of Grow Louisiana Initiative in Ville Platte. And then on the 28th, also, Louisiana Farm and School Conference in Baton Rouge. So a lot of things going on. There's something we need to know about. Send it to us at news@lfbf.org, and we will get that. And, again, beginning on the 8th, one day on the 8th, it's holidays. Reimagine. Don't forget, I'm sorry, Friday, October the 9th. It's Friday, October the 9th. New ways to shop, celebrate, give, and win. And again, tickets only $75. It's a big, fun thing by the Junior League of Baton Rouge. Chance to win a 2026 Mercedes-Benz and a $10,000 Lee Michaels shopping spree. So again, it's a big holiday, same heart for our community, and is put on by the Junior League in Baton Rouge. So a lot of fun things going on. I was able to attend and was a roaster of Lieutenant Governor Billy Nungesser last night here in Baton Rouge. A whole lot of fun, and he was a very good sport as we really picked on him pretty good. So again, we do that, and it's all for good cause. This was raising money for the Cajun Navy. So it was a lot of fun again last night. So, and again, something we need to know about, send it to us at news@lfbf.org. This morning, we're having a meeting with Louisiana Agriculture Finance Authority, and that is the official ag bank. Many projects going on and many more to come. So, again, and if there's something we need to know about, please let us know. So, Don, the big thing is right now we got to ask before you eat. If you're going to lunch or dinner, or you're buying shrimp, crabs, crawfish, look, ask before you eat. And don't forget, you can get some magnificent boudin, and you can get it shipped to you. Crave a ball. Look for it in your favorite stores, and you can cook these boudin balls at home. Only takes about 8 minutes. Think about that. And Chris's specialty meats, think about that. Look, I'm eyeing those turkey duckins. So there's so many wonderful things that we have at all our specialty programs. But look for the Certified Louisiana program. That's how you know. Getting the finest and the freshest and most authentic Cajun Creole and local foods, also spices and many other products. Yeah, I'm right. Don't forget our sweet potatoes. And look, you need to be getting your local pecans, those Bajorons, Cane River, Little Eva, and others, some Creole tomatoes. Go ahead and stock up on okra. And, of course, as we get ready now for the holiday season, it's going to be really, really, really. Don't forget, check out the Market Bulletin. Been around since 1906. going strong today. And again, latest news and ag recipes by Certified Louisiana, location of your farmers markets, and access to those classified to buy and sell ag equipment, services, animals, you name it. 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Louisiana, good things grow, the best timbers produced, the finest seafood is harvested, prepared, and served. At the end of the day, we must always be mindful. The fundamental duty of mankind is to feed the world. Please take care. I will visit with you again tomorrow from here in the capital city. Stay safe. Enjoy this beautiful day. And God bless.
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11: 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At the Board of Trade at midday, soybean futures remain sharply higher. November, 12.91 and three quarters, up 11 and one quarter. January, up 11 and a quarter at 13.08 and a half. December cotton, 80.95, up 9. March, 83.85, up 14. November rice, 16.23, down a half. January, 16.68, down one. December corn, 502, up 4 and 3 quarters. March, up 4 and 3 quarters at 516 and 1 quarter. December wheat in Chicago, 694 and a half, up 2 and a quarter. July, 715 and a quarter, up 2 and a half. November sugar, unchanged, 4075. January, unchanged at 4150. October live cattle, 219.12, up 187. December, 221.97, up 201. October feeder cattle, 336.37, up 252. January, 326.77, up 417.
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11: Louisiana Farm Bureau Grain Market Inspector is crazing close as the market's moving higher this week after being lower last week.
15: Probably some pre-positioning going on for the USDA report on Friday at 11 o'clock. That's the crop production supply and demand, or WASDE for short. So expecting to see a little bit of change there, maybe not a whole lot. But again, USDA does like to throw surprises in October. So we'll keep an eye out for that. Export inspections last week were pretty decent for corn, slow again for beans, just off to a slow start for this part of the marketing year. So that's what we're going to watch going forward. Conditions ratings remaining the same. Harvest progress did make some good headway over the last week. Have to wait and see how that works out with weather. Still watching the Gulf as well, as we do have a tropical system starting to form and move up this way. So we'll see how that affects us going forward. And obviously keep an eye on exports. If we get any sign of life, we have seen some flash sales, but we need to keep seeing those to keep these carryouts from ballooning up too much higher.
11: I'm Don Molino and the voice of Louisiana Agriculture Radio Network.
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0: Louisiana Radio Network, I'm Jeff Palermo. The National Hurricane Center says a tropical depression or storm could form in the Gulf later this week and threaten the northern Gulf Coast. National Weather Service meteorologist Donald Jones says it's hard to predict how much development we'll see from this disturbance, but a wet weekend is possible.
1: The biggest overall risk with this system, though, is going to be right now the potential for heavy rainfall.
0: The latest spaghetti model run showed a potential storm passing just to the east of New Orleans as either a tropical storm or possibly our first hurricane of the season. There are four data centers being built in Louisiana. During an appearance on Fox Business, Governor Jeff Landry called the construction of these data centers and others around the country the next American renaissance.
2: This is about digital factories. This is about beating China. This is about creating great opportunity right here in Louisiana and here in America.
0: Landry conducted the interview at the Hut 8 River Bend Data Center near St. Francisville in West Feliciana Parish. LRN.
3: When I first found out I had cancer, I was shocked, scared. I only had one friend that I knew of cancer, and she passed away, so you always think the worst. I have three kids. Telling them was tough. I made my husband tell them. I was like, I can't tell them that. I have a very good family, so we had a lot of help. I don't know how anybody with cancer could make it without health coverage. Just seeing the EOBs on how much things cost, it's scary. And I'm glad I have Blue Cross to help me through that. I knew that my medical bills were handled. Blue Cross has always covered everything needed. Having the card in my wallet means the world. I will keep that card forever. I'm Blair from Brulee. I've had Blue Cross for 20 years.
4: Louisiana Blue. The right card, the right care.
0: The Department of Children and Family Services is urging parents of infants to make sure that their babies have the proper environment for a safe sleep every night.
5: Every year in Louisiana, about 90 babies die in their sleep environment, and DCFS says most of these deaths are preventable. Secretary Rebecca Harris says part of creating a safe sleep environment for babies is ensuring that they are by themselves in the crib with nothing else inside.
6: We do not want to put blankets, toys, little lovies, any of our stuffed animals. We do not want to put those in the bed while babies sleep.
5: Harris says parents should also never have their baby sleep next to them or on top of them under any circumstances. I'm Andrew Greenstein.
0: Saints fans didn't sleep well last night after watching the Atlanta Falcons dominate the black and gold 45-24 in a game that celebrated the 20th anniversary of the Saints' return to the Dome following Hurricane Katrina. New Orleans is now 1-3 and will host 4-0 Minnesota this Sunday. LRN.
7: Louisiana Radio Network Sports, I'm Case Kieschnick. The Saints fell flat in a game that was supposed to celebrate the 20th anniversary of the reopening of the Superdome after Hurricane Katrina. By the fourth quarter, the stands were filled with mostly Falcons fans as New Orleans fell 45-24 on Monday Night Football. Head coach Kellen Moore.
8: Anytime you get a chance to play a national game, those are big-time opportunities, and it was just disappointing, obviously, for us. And I know there's frustration for everyone. We're all frustrated. We're all disappointed in where we're at. We're going to have to learn from this one and move forward.
7: LSU quarterback Sam Leavitt had his highest completion percentage of the season in the Tigers' 63-14 win over McNeese, despite still dealing with a hamstring injury, which Coach Lane Kiffin says actually helped him stand in the pocket and deliver. He threw for 176 yards, three touchdowns, and an interception, and Kiffin says the biggest help for his improved accuracy was better protection.
9: It's just like in golfing or a batter, there's a lot to your rhythm of your swing, and they don't move their feet all over the place. And when you're looking at the rush and you're moving around and your eyes are looking all over in that Ole Miss game, you're not going to be very accurate.
7: LRN.
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7: Louisiana Tech quarterback Trey Kukoc threw for 185 yards and ran for 40 yards and a touchdown in the Bulldogs' 31-29 win over Army, but injured his ankle near the end of the fourth quarter. Head coach Sonny Cumbie says Blake Baker, who was the starter before he fractured his hand against LSU, is ready to start when Tech welcomes UL Lafayette this weekend.
11: We'll see what Trey's availability will be this week in terms of his ability to practice, what that looks like, and how effective he can or can't be. But the good news is for us is that Blake's 100% healthy and he's going to be ready. And Trey's obviously won a lot of football games for us. Blake has as well. So we've got two really good players there. And Jackson Bradley will continue to get better with the reps that he gets this week.
7: The Cajuns are 4-1 and sit atop the Sunbelt West after a last-second 23-20 win over Arkansas State on Saturday. Preseason basketball has arrived. The Pelicans tip off against the Thunder in OKC tonight at 7. It will be the first Pels action for new head coach Jamal Mosley and free agent addition Benedict Mathurin. On Thursday, we will finally get a look at Will Wade's LSU basketball roster as the Tigers head to Lake Charles to face McNeese in an exhibition game. Louisiana Radio Network Sports, I'm Case Kieschnick.
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16: Porter Wagner, the cold hard facts of life. I'm Charlotte Burke, and this hour looks great. We have Skeeter Davis on the way. Hank Jr.'s coming up. We've got some Randy Travis in here. Vern Gosden. Ah, Vern Gosden, what a voice. Leroy Parnell. And right now, it's Blackhawk. Always thought this was a great song. Goodbye says it all.

Hello, this is Pastor Craig Beeman inviting you to join us each Sunday at 11 a.m. for the broadcast of the Morning Worship Hour of the First Baptist Church right here in Winnsboro, where you matter to God and to us.

0: What kind of fool do you think I am? Leroy Parnell wants to know. I'm Charlotte Burke. Well, I don't think you're a fool. I just think AI is dangerous, and I want you to make some changes to your computer so you're safe. Because AI is making some cyber attacks easier. You can do a few basic things differently on your computer to reduce your risk. Cybersecurity experts say don't put sensitive information like your home address, phone number, or banking details into AI chatbots. Do not be telling ChatGPT or any of those other ones where you live or what you're doing. They also recommend checking the privacy settings in AI tools that you use and turning off model training or memory retention. All right, if you don't want conversations stored or reused, and whatever an AI tool tells you, verify it before you trust it. Yeah, those suckers will tell you anything. They are built to keep you engaged, not to keep you informed.
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0: What a good one from Vern Gasdin. Way down deep, I'm Charlotte Burke. 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
3: Hey, well, all right, sir, here we go there, and what are they going to give for them? I have a $600 down here.

0: All right, sir, open the gate and let them out and walk them, boys. Here we come, a lot number 29 in. What are they going to give for them? I'm a 25, to get 35, another 50, make a 50, bit of wrong, 59, 60, we'll give him a 69, 75, and a 85, and a 95, 100, and a 25, and a 50, 75, and a 2, and a 3, and a 4.
1: 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This hour is ready to roll, and it looks great. We have got, let's see here, Marty Robbins coming up, Sawyer Brown, Olivia Newton-John. We got a little something for everybody. The Gatlin Brothers, the brilliant David Alan Coe is coming up. Right now, it's Lee Greenwood and Hearts Aren't Made to Break. Whoa.

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0: Kathy Mattea, 18 Wheels and a Dozen Roses. I'm Charlotte Burke. How you doing with these gas prices, everybody? I know. Well, the national average actually went down a few cents from last week. They hit an all-time high in September. Right now, the national average is about $4.41 a gallon. So if you want to compare that to how it's going in your area. Diesel, though, still the bigger problem. Ugh. 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I mean, listen, we knew what we were getting into when we signed up for diesel. My grandpa used to call that the fuel of Satan. 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Anyway, that's near record territory, $6.53 a gallon. As global refining and supply problems are keeping prices elevated, gas finally giving drivers just a little bit of relief. Diesel, sorry, truckers, farmers, and shipping, you might have to wait a little longer.
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and the eyes that used to burn for me. 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And the love that used to be, why, it just got lost in yesterday.

0: Listen to that falsetto. The Gatlin brothers are so good. That's Larry, of course, on the lead, Nighttime Magic on Pure Country. They are taking those famous family harmonies on the road. Larry, Steve, and Rudy performing together for more than 70 years. I just can't even hardly say that with a straight face. It doesn't sound real. They've got all the classics like That One and all the Golden California, Houston, Broken Lady. Think about all the great Gatlin hits out there. Their next scheduled show, October 17th in Branson, with more dates this fall, including Shipshewana, Indiana on November 17th.
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Howdy, neighbors. This is Pastor Garrison Griffith from First Baptist Wisner. I'm excited to invite you and your loved ones to join us in our journey as disciples of Jesus. 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

0: Olivia Newton-John going to wrap it for us today. Let me be there. I'm Charlotte Burke. I saved this story for the last break because I think it's an important message from it. Like, we can really learn from this. A group of women in Myrtle Beach are proving you can pick up an old passion decades later and really have a great time doing it. The Carolina Rhythm Tap Ensemble is made up of grown-ups who return to tap dancing after stepping away for careers and family. They practice every week and they perform around the community. Their instructor says the goal is simple. Give people a chance to come back to a dream that they thought they'd left behind. Also, tap dancing is so good for you. Of course, the exercise is good. The rhythm that's involved is good for brain training. Yeah, listen, go ahead, strap those babies on. Who cares if you sound bad? Do you sound fun? Yeah, I think tap dancing's more about sounding fun and looking like you're having the best time. I will see you right back here tomorrow, okay? Thanks for hanging out with us on Pure Country.
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1: I'm Don Molino on the voice of Louisiana Agriculture Radio Network. An agri-economist is sounding the alarm over the widespread suspension of restrictions on red dye diesel. Gabriel Lade with Ohio State says while the move would lower costs in the short term, it could have long-term consequences for producers.
2: 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Nearly all their diesel use is on the farm, which is already untaxed. Big takeaway message from all this really is if your goal is to benefit consumers, there's more direct and easy ways to do that than cutting gas taxes. And if your goal is to benefit farmers, well, this will have an impact, but on a 1,000-acre operation that's, you know, spending, you know, upwards of $15,000 on fuel, you're talking about saving them like $200 to $300.
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Hey, it's Michael John. Pirates and sexy costumes are out this year for Halloween. How about you? Let's get more into this next. What are you going to wear?

Hello, this is Pastor Craig Beeman inviting you to join us each Sunday at 11 a.m. for the broadcast of the Morning Worship Hour of the First Baptist Church right here in Winnsboro, where you matter to God and to us.

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0: Hey, it's Michael John, and a lot are ready to retire the pirate costumes and the sexy costumes they've been wearing for years. Many are ready to retire them. They're like, yeah, we've just outdone these costumes. How about you? Big ones are Toy Story characters this year. Superhero characters, of course, are always good, like Spider-Man, so popular this summer. Power Rangers are back. And for the young ones, K-pop Demon Hunter costumes are the top sellers. How about you? Are you retiring something you've worn for years? Like, yeah, I just can't make that costume work anymore. What are you going to wear this year?
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0: Hey, it's Michael John, and life coaches say to figure out what you really want in life, get out of running on autopilot and start asking yourself some serious questions to change up things, like what does a good day look like for me? What are you willing to give up to get into that career or passion you really want to do? And what do you want to become? These are all serious questions instead of just running on autopilot and feeling mediocre. Go for what you really want to do. Answer those questions.
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I sit high, getting ideas. 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
1: Good afternoon. I'm Josh Meeks, and the voice of Louisiana Agriculture Radio Network, taking a look at the closing markets on this Tuesday. Green across the board as November beans close higher at $13.03 a bushel, up 22 and a quarter cent. January beans $13.19 and a quarter, up 21 and three quarter cents. December corn closing out higher at $5.08 a bushel, up 10 and three quarter cents. March corn $5.22 and a quarter, up 10 and three quarter cents. And July corn $5.32 and three quarters, that's up a dime. December wheat ending the day at $7.04 and a quarter per bushel, that's up 12 cents. November rice ending at $16.34 and a half per hundredweight, up 11 cents. January rice $16.80 and a half, up 11 and a half cents. December cotton also closing higher at $81.21 a pound. That's going to be up 35 points. March cotton $84.17 a pound, up 46 points. And November sugar closed unchanged at $40.75 a pound. Stay tuned. We'll have some ag headlines coming up after the break.
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1: The chief executive officer of the United Soybean Board, Courtney Knupp, says livestock feeds have always been a key component of the soybean market.
5: The meal market has really burgeoned with the increased crush capacity over the last couple of years, and that's a huge benefit to have readily available inputs for our livestock community, especially here on the home front. Of course, fuels, that's our fastest growing demand channel. That's a big topic nowadays. We're excited about the opportunities for biofuels, and it's really good to remember that the Soybean Checkoff initially started the work to evaluate this market from the beginning, before it was even a thing. So as we see that it is, you know, readily available, we're readily exploring uses in marine and rail and different fuel sources, of course, sustainable aviation fuel, very exciting.
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8: I came crawling home last night by many nights before. I finally made it to my feet. As she opened up the door and she said, you're not gonna do this anymore. She said, I'm gonna hire a wino to decorate our home.

Friday paychecks, and I'll cash them all right here. 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And when you're feeling macho, you can crush them like a man. She said, we'll rip out all the carpet and put sawdust on the

Hey, it's Michael John. Did you wrestle at a young age and did your ears get messed up? Some people want that now on purpose and are spending big money on it. Gonna get more into that next.

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0: Hey, it's Michael John, and it seems like everybody wants to look like someone else or have features like someone else, and cosmetic surgery will help them do that. Like, guys now are getting surgeries to look like they have cauliflower ears. I remember when no one wanted that when I was wrestling back in high school, but now they think they'll look like an MMA fighter. Listen, you go get those cauliflower ears, but if you can't fight like an MMA fighter, why do you want to look like one? Come on now. Seriously, guys are getting those type of surgeries. Me? No thank you.
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6: Back a few months ago, I was headlining at a great big nightclub. And he put me up... A couple of days early, I came in a couple of days early, and they put me up at what they call the Star Suite. Now here I am, headliner in one of the biggest nightclubs in the country, and I wake up at 8 o'clock in the morning in this Star Suite, all by myself. Yeah, that's what I said, aw. But I did what I've always done, man, to cheer myself up. I picked up my guitar, I sat down, I wrote me a little song. Now this is how it feels to be alone at the top of the hill and trying to figure out why.

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0: One more time. What are we doing?
1: We're doing the best that we can.
0: Give yourself a hand.
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0: Hey, hey, it's Michael John, and truly funny, the unknown holidays that people celebrate, like today supposedly is National Transfer Money to Your Daughter Day. Are you kidding me? I got two daughters. They're always asking me to transfer money to them. Their hands are always out. That's just not today. How about you?
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0: Hey, it's Michael John. Actor Paul Rudd, you know, Ant-Man, he says he doesn't take a cell phone on the set when he's working, filming, because it forces him to interact with his co-stars. He goes, cell phones, smartphones are addicting. If I've got mine out, I'm not even talking to co-stars. That's why I don't bring it on a set. So I will interact and act better during the scenes by engaging with my co-stars. There you go. Ant-Man says, put the phone down, unplug.
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0: Hello, this is Pastor Craig Beeman inviting you to join us each Sunday at 11 a.m. for the broadcast of the Morning Worship Hour of the First Baptist Church right here in Winnsboro, where you matter to God and to us.
1: I've

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0: Ricky Van Shelton. Hey, it's Michael John. And Billy Ray Cyrus, Mr. Mullet himself, Mr. Achy Breaky Heart, was asked to be in a country rock video for Deltone. And the name of their song is Parties in the Backs. That's their remix. Well, he's on their video giving someone a mullet, cutting the hair of one of the members. There you go. How appropriate. You couldn't have had picked a better choice to give you a mullet, but Billy Ray Cyrus.
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0: 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My shoes keep walking back to you. That is for Lauren, who's listening at work. Her and her coworker celebrated Mean Girls Day on Saturday by recreating the October 3rd scene. Yeah, Lindsay Lohan did that on social too. Ah, Mean Girls. There's some classic lines in that movie for sure.
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0: Hey, it's Michael John. I love playing Monopoly, and then gets a little too competitive with my family. We got to stop. But my buddy Brian is a Monopoly nerd, and he said, if you adjusted today's prices from the properties on Monopoly, Boardwalk would only be the sixth most expensive now, not number one. And the most expensive rent would be Marvin Gardens, one of the yellows, followed by Pacific Avenue, one of the greens, then Kentucky Avenue. So boy, things would change nowadays with that original Monopoly board. Like I said, my buddy Brian is a Monopoly nerd. He figures out all that stuff.
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Hey, it's Michael John, new to the dating app this week, and there's always something new each week. It's bringing it back old school for the guys. How? 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

0: Hey, it's Michael John, and every week it seems like there's new tricks, trends going on in the dating app world, and the latest is geared towards old school, like the chivalry mode for women who don't want to make the first move. And there's also a marriage timeline, which lets you suggest the proposed wedding date. But the chivalry mode makes the guy take the first step and act like a gentleman. I always think chivalry will get you farther than being a jerk nut. Okay, so guys, take note. Even the dating apps are figuring out. Take it back old school. Be a gentleman.
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0: Hey, it's Michael John, and it's better to eat early. That's according to the latest researchers that just looked at the breakfast times of more than 31,000 adults. They found that the healthiest time to eat your first meal was between 7 and 8 a.m. People who waited until afternoon to eat breakfast had a 29% higher risk of death. Wow, that motivates me to eat earlier. How about you?
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0: Hey, it's Michael John, and did you know there have never been more than six living presidents at any point in American history? And right now, there are five. Bill Clinton, George W. Bush, Barack Obama, Donald Trump, and Joe Biden. There is an interesting presidential fun fact. There have never been more than six living presidents at any one time in American history. Did you know?
1: Here's the deal. 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

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I was talking to the baby. 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
1: 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Macon Ridge. 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

0: Keith Whitley. Hey, it's Michael John. And how about these rolls for the fall? King Hawaiian's Roll are now offering maple brown sugar rolls for this fall. Hello. Yes, count me in. My hand is raised. How about you? Love King Hawaiian rolls, but maple brown sugar? King Hawaiian rolls? Yes, yes, and yes. How about you?
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0: Hey, it's Michael John. Sarah just checked in. She heard me talking about the King Hawaiian rolls this fall. The new flavor, maple brown sugar rolls, King Hawaiians. Oh, I'm all in on it. She goes, yeah, why don't you make French toast out of it, Michael John? Genius, Sarah. I love that idea. I didn't even think about that yet, but now I did. Oh, yeah, I'm buying them. I'm trying it. Thank you.
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Hey, it's Michael John. Pam says, I don't know what I'm wearing for Halloween this year. I might not wear anything, but I'm definitely dressing up my dog like a bumblebee. 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Are you going to DIY?

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The Bird.